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0: nice, you're so nice. You're so nice, you're so nice.
1: Hey, how you doing? Bob Seckinger with you in the WTMD Roadhouse. We've got 2 hours ahead of classic and contemporary blues. Way too many birthdays tonight with a lot of artists that could have dedicated an entire program to. But we're going to say happy birthday to harmonica men Billy Branch and Johnny Sansone. And then some all-time greats in Stevie Ray Vaughan, Albert Collins, Coco Taylor, and a bunch of other folks as well. We've got new music from Kingfish Ingram, Danielle Nicole, and William Bell, the man who wrote Born Under a Bad Sign, main songwriter for Stax Records for many years, William Bell. Got a theme set coming up at 9 o'clock, centered around a very common human emotion. But let's get this thing started with the incomparable, the master of the Telecaster, Albert Collins on 89.7.

Becca Jean on the keyboards. Thomas Sheldon on the Fender bass. Chris Layton and George Raines on the drums. Jimmy Lee Vaughn, bad boy himself, on guitar. Room full of blues horn. Angela Sterling. My name's Stevie Ray Vaughan. We had fun doing our best for you tonight. Thank you so much.

Yeah, Albert Collins, the master of the Telecaster, born October 1st in 1932, left us in 1993. I'm sad to say that I only saw him briefly once back in the 80s, and he played three or four songs, and then he was ill, and Debbie Davies took over the stage, and she actually put on a fabulous show, but it was a little bit disappointing to see get only a little taste of Albert Collins live. Started that set off with Albert live, Cold Cold Feeling from the Antones 50th All-Stars 50 Years of Blues record. Then the Manish Boys with Finest Tasby on vocals featuring Nick Curran on the guitar. Too Tired, Nick Curran also on the birthday list. Then Nick Curran with Gene Taylor, The Golden Rule. That appeared on a sampler from the El Toro label. Then Change It, Stevie Ray Vaughan, Soul to Soul. And then Stevie Ray's tribute to Albert Collins, Iced Over. That's from the Live at Carnegie Hall record. And Albert wrapping it up with If You Love Me Like You Say. Bob Seckinger with you in the Roadhouse. Coming up, we've got double shot of Coco Taylor, Billy Branch and the Sons of Blues, Bob Corator with Tia Carroll, and we'll wrap up the hour with Johnny Sansone. Here's Coco Taylor. She's just trying to make a living on 89.7 Maryland's NPR Music Station, Total Music Discovery, Bayside Statewide, 89.7 and WTMB

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5: Welcome to Happy Hour number 2 in the WTMD Roadhouse. I'm Bob Seckinger. Before the ID, we heard New Crossroads from Johnny Sansone. That was from his album Into Your Blues, came out in 2022. I think it's about time for Johnny to come up with a new one. Let's hope so anyway. Before Johnny, we had Coco Taylor trying to make a living. Then again with Never Trust a Man. Billy Branch and Sons of Blues did Real Good Friends. Ernestine from Bob Corator with Tia Carroll, both Bob Corator and Billy Branch on the birthday list, and then Bob Corator again with Coco Taylor, What Kind of Man Is This? Johnny Sansone wrapping that set up. Here's Jimmy Reed on TMD.

That's the Rolling Stones wrapping up our song sandwich there of Jimmy Reed's Shame, Shame, Shame. We started with Jimmy Reed, and we had Magic Slim and the Teardrops doing Shame. Gabe Stillman with Anson Funderburg from his latest record, What Happens Next, did Shame, Shame. That's a re-recording of a song that he did earlier, backed up by the Nighthawks a few years back. It's a little bit different, not so radically different that you wouldn't recognize it, but still a new version of his older tune. And then the Rolling Stones, Shame, Shame, Shame from Tattoo You Super Deluxe. What is that, about the fourth version of Tattoo You that's come out? But I had never heard that before. And I also had the opportunity to see Gabe Stillman last week. He put on a fabulous show. And so that's how you ended up getting the song sandwich of Jimmy Reed. Bob Seckinger with you in the Roadhouse. Coming up, we got some new music. Actually, next three songs are all new from William Bell, Jad Tariq, and Chris Stone, Kingfish Ingram. Then we'll wrap this set with Johnny Sansone. All this on Maryland's Music NPR station, WTMD.

0: That's Johnny Sansone and the title track to his 2011 album, also Song of the Year at the Blues Music Awards in 2011. Started off with a new single from William Bell, Check Out My Karma. Jad Tariq, someone you may have seen playing with John Namath and others, did Half Measures. That's from a new album, Precious Company. Christone Kingfish Ingram is re-releasing his previous album with some added tracks, and this is one of them, The Chase. And then Johnny Sansone wrapping that set. We're going to wrap up this Roadhouse. Thanks for hanging out with me. I'm Bob Seckinger. We're going to wrap up with the new stuff from Eddie Cotton, Shamika Copeland, the Jerry Hunt Trio, Steve Cropper with Ronnie Wood, Danielle Nicole, and then we'll wrap with a old one from the Vaughn Brothers as we remember Stevie Ray Vaughan, all in the WTMD Roadhouse, Maryland's NPR station, WTMD.
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0: here you are. 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

0: 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The Detour theme song this week was by the Country Gentleman. Be All Right is new music by Ranky Tanky from Charleston, South Carolina. Their album is titled This Village. We started with more new music, Good News by Carolyn Cotter.
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0: Bruce Coburn will release The Blood of Others later this month. Here is his take on a W.C. Handy song from 1914, Yellow Dog Blues.
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0: That was a set of soon-to-be-released music, ending with Ritva Niro from Finland. They call their music party metal folk. We heard the single Bombshottish. The Slow Can Ramblers from Canada gave us Shelter in the Bay, a taste of their forthcoming album Guests Volume 1, Nashville. The guests on that track were fiddlers Jason Carter and Michael Cleveland. Bruce Coburn, also from Canada, did Yellow Dog Blues.
1: Hey, wait a minute, wait.
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0: 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This is their title track, Angel So Bad.

0: Talia is a girl's name in Madagascar. The song was by the group Azulahi. They took their name from a traditional sacred drum used in ritual ceremonies. Live to Tell is new music by Billy Strings. We also heard True Mountain Laurel with Angel So Bad.
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0: Look out, it's time for the Detour cover set. For the next three songs, try to identify the original artist, the cover artist, and the name of the song. 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

0: Here are the answers to the Detour cover set. Old and in the Gray was a resurrection of the 1970s band Old and in the Way. Original members David Grisman on mandolin, Peter Rowan on guitar, and Vassar Clements on fiddle were joined by Herb Peterson, replacing Jerry Garcia on banjo, and bassist Bryn Bright, replacing John Kahn. Honky Tonk Women was, of course, originally by that well-known British bluegrass band, the Rolling Stones. Elvis Presley and the Jordanaires released You're the Devil in Disguise in 1963, covered by the duo Larkin Poe in 2020. Stranger to Himself was first recorded by Sandy Denny and Fairport Convention on their 1975 album Rising for the Moon. We heard the version by Tommy O'Sullivan on vocals and guitar and the late Paddy Keenan on Ilion pipes. And that's the Detour cover set for this week on 89.7 TMD, Maryland's NPR music station.
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0: Terry Newcomer, song called Another Day. Before that, Come, My Dear Love, is by the Hudaki Village Band from Western Ukraine. Laura Cortese's new recording is Lucky Water. We heard the song Half Mile Away.
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0: I'm Paul Hartman with Detour, the folk, roots, and world music show. Danish singer-songwriter Perry Stenbach died of cancer in July. His final recording, a three-song EP, was just released and includes this song that translates to May Your Path Be Easy to Walk.

0: Ferris and Jason Romero from the Metropolis of Horsefly, British Columbia, did Left My Home from their latest CD, These Are the Days That Turn Into Years. Trip to Boston and Factor's Row are two tunes by fiddler Maura Sean Scanlon with John Doyle and Duncan Wickle. The late Perry Stenbach gave us May Your Path Be Easy to Walk.
1: 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Isaac the Mystic Oracle's questionable advice booth. 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
0: Time for some hot club jazz courtesy of the group Marin Gatka from Slovakia.

0: The classic song City of New Orleans, performed by the person who wrote it, Steve Goodman. Loser's Celebration is new music by Buddy Miller from his self-titled album. The Slovakian band Marienkatka is named after a traditional Czech trailer or caravan, now frequently improved and used for glamping. And I can't pronounce the name of the tune, sorry.
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0: Guitarist and singer Lindsay Liu's new album, Bluegrass Women, celebrates women songwriters and musicians. Jubilee is a song collected by Gene Ritchie and features Allison Brown on banjo and Tatiana Hargreaves on fiddle and vocals.

0: Come Back Baby is from the new recording Zydeco Trail Rides and Southern Soul by fourth generation Creole accordionist Sean Ardoin. Guitarist and singer Goma Nyando from northern Malawi did the song Moto Kumapiri. Jubilee started that set from Lindsay Liu's new album, Bluegrass Women.
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0: It's a beautiful day, live at Carnegie Hall in 1972.

Tronach is a new tune by Scottish acid croft dance band Shugle Nifty from their Stamina Island release. 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

0: I just wanna live in the booth while you destroy this truth for me. I'm just living proof that you could take my soul from me. Oh please, I just wanna be loved. 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

0: Matt Schultz and Cage the Elephant this morning. It's a new one, Beaches in Tennessee. Beck feeling, well, a little tropical with Tropicalia, and Fruit Bats kicking off the show this morning. Eric D. Johnson and his ensemble with Russian River Valley. Good morning, I'm Alex Courtright, and support for the morning show comes from Game Day Men's Health, providing care for men looking to feel and perform their best.
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Pretenders and the Wood Brothers with a song called Witness. Pete Yorn, All the Beauty. A song he recorded for us, a few months ago at the NX. Yorn on TMD.

0: camp. It's camp and a song called Peach Fuzz, Maryland music with Carly Winter. Noah is the song. Pete Yorn, too. When he visited us here at the Annex, I guess a couple of months back, performing not only new songs like that one, All the Beauty, but also celebrating 25 years of making records. Pete is still out on tour and still working this new record. 6:31, howdy, it's Alex Courtright, and coming up in about, half an hour or so, it's Acoustic Sunrise. Also, a recap of Power to the People. Did you make it out to Merriweather over the weekend? That was quite the spectacle. Modest Mouse, now they are back in the region, specifically Baltimore, Pier 6, this Friday night. I have got something kind of tasty for you this morning, a VIP experience with Isaac Brock and Modest Mouse. More on that shortly.
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0: Jim Morrison and the Doors, Love Her Madly. Ryan Shaw, too, this morning on TMD. Nobody, and a song from Pigeon, band from the coast of England, 648. I'm Alex Courtright, and this is Maryland's NPR music station, 89.7 WTMD Towson, Baltimore, Annapolis.
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0: Michiganda returns to the area performing at the Atlantis. It's a Saturday night, November the 7th. Michiganda, a veteran of First Thursday Festival, out and about with a new record. It sounds a lot like this. This is Taxi. New music on TMD.

Lowly Young and Messy. A song, too, this morning on TMD from Radiohead. Jumping back to the King of Limbs for Little by Little and Michigander, our old buddy Jason Singer. Such a good dude. And back in about a month at the Atlantis in D.C. I'm Alex Courtright, and support for the morning show here on TMD comes from Game Day Men's Health, providing care for men looking to feel and perform their best. So I've got a choice little early autumn giveaway for you this morning on 89.7. What am I talking about? Well, Modest Mouse, back in Baltimore this coming Friday evening at Pier 6. So I've got a VIP experience on the line for you. What does that mean exactly? Early entry to the show, an acoustic pre-show performance, and a Q&A from Mr. Brock. You know, Isaac Brock from Modest Mouse. They're calling Isaac the Mystic Oracle's questionable advice booth. So I think if you win this, you got to prepare some weird questions because, you know, why not? Speaking of Modest Mouse, well, it's We Are Between. That giveaway coming up later this morning.

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Clash this morning on WTMD and new music from Tao. Tao there working with Tune Yards with Nate Brenner and Merrill Garbus, and also in this instance the Linda Lindas adding some vocal textures and instrumentation as well. The song Sick of the Times from Tao. Hey, it's Alex 710, and it's time now for Acoustic Sunrise.

Yep, sun on the way. Still have some patchy fog in pockets to burn off. In some instances, rather dense, so be kind of cautious moving around this morning. Otherwise, today warmer with clouds giving way overall to a generally sunny day. Highs right around 75, and we begin kind of a dry patch over the next couple few days as well. Let's get to it. Sunrise for today, Monday, October the 5th. Barb, happy birthday to you, my dear. 7:04 for today, and at 7:11, it's music from Charlie Crockett. This one, kind of an acoustic-y version of his song, I'm Just a Clown, recorded, or in this case, re-recorded back in the spring of 2023. I'm Just a Clown, the so-called Billy Horton sessions here this morning in WTMD. Charlie Crockett.

0: The Men from Waco, Redux, Charlie Crockett, and a different version of I'm Just a Clown here this morning for Acoustic Sunrise on TMD.
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You're so impatient. Music from the Pixies. Lake Street Dive, I don't care about you. Remy Wolf, artist out of California, is having kind of a moment right now. In fact, she was just through with the All Things Go Festival. Remy Wolf and a song called Bottle. New music on TMD.

0: I like that new one from War on Drugs. Who's that? Thank you, Adam. Speaking of new music, Remy Wolf in a song called Bottle here on 89.7 WTMD. I'm Alex Courtright, and it is about time to take a look at the roads. Let's check in. Do know that we have gotten word of some fairly dense and but patchy fog in the region. Some areas has yet to burn off. That should happen shortly, but sometimes it can kind of sneak up on you, so a little extra caution there, certainly. It will burn off, though. Today, warmer, with clouds generally giving way to sun, highs around 75. Let's take a look at traffic. Overall, things seem to be moving at a pretty decent clip. 895 southbound between Erdman Avenue and the north end of the Harbor Tunnel. Stop and go, you know, about a 9-minute delay overall. Outer loop pretty stacked up, too, between I-95 and Paring Parkway. No surprise there, maybe 6-7 minutes in terms of your delay. And the heaviest delay I'm seeing in the Baltimore region as of this moment, probably the outer loop between 795 and Baltimore National Pike. It's perhaps an 8 or 9 minute delay at the moment. Traffic reports on WTMD are made possible by the Pier 6 Group. Modest Mouse comes to Pier 6 this Friday. Pier6Baltimore.com.
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First Thursday Festival alum Rat Boys. Yeah, they played for us earlier this summer. I hope you caught that show. Rat Boys and Anywhere. Mumford & Sons, Winter Winds. Hold on there, buddies. Not just yet. Highs today 75. Nope. We're not giving up the warm weather just yet. These Sacred Souls out of San Diego were just through the region, a couple few weeks ago, playing Baltimore and Wolf Trap. Here with Running Away.

0: A song that seems always sadly appropriate. Life During Wartime, it's Talking Heads. A song actually that took 47 years to go gold as a single. Released back in 1979. Yeah, the RIAA just certified that single gold. It took a while. You know, Talking Heads, a great example of a band that came along and then had some pretty significant success after their artistic peak of albums like, you know, Remain in Light and Fear of Music. By the way, Fear of Music, that album, is getting a super deluxe treatment in the middle of next month. But yeah, Talking Heads continues to grow over the decades. The legend just continues to expand. It's kind of interesting. Music, too, from Group Love, Hello, and The Sacred Souls, too, here on 89.7. In just a moment, another look at those roads.
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0: Taking a look at traffic, got a crash, 50 on the eastern shore. This is westbound right there on the Bay Bridge. Right lane currently blocked. Otherwise, things are fairly normal for the morning. 895 southbound between Erdman Avenue and the top end of the Harbor Tunnel, about a 10-minute delay. Outer loop stacked up between Bellaire Road and Paring Parkway. Again, no surprises here. I-97 southbound between Benfield Boulevard and Generals Highway, a bit sluggish. 95 southbound between Dundalk Avenue, after Dundalk Avenue. Is this an incident? I don't think so. I think it's just heavy traffic. Just, you know, your Monday morning rush hour is what I'm seeing here. Neighbors Blues, it's Jack White.

Stones, jumping back to Tattoo You for Neighbors. Neighbors Blues from Jack White here this morning on 89.7 WTMD Towson, Baltimore, Annapolis. I'm Alex Courtright. Just about 8 o'clock, and support for the morning show comes from Game Day Men's Health, providing care for men looking to feel and perform their best. This is Lorelei. Billy Came Back. 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

0: Modest Mouse and Missed the Boat here this morning at WTMD. Wilco, too, and this is Lorelei. Well, speaking of Modest Mouse, today I've got something kind of cool for you. VIP tickets for Modest Mouse Friday night at Pier 6. Caroline Rose opening up, too. Going to be a really fun show. So what does that mean, the VIP experience? You get early entry to the show, an acoustic pre-show performance from the band, and then a Q&A, which they're calling Isaac the Mystic Oracle's Questionable Advice Booth. I think Isaac Brock and company are having some fun with it. So, those tickets coming up in the next hour for you, the VIP experience. And should you win, and should you find yourself at Pier 6 before gates hanging out with Isaac Brock, make sure you have a good couple of good questions to ask. The weirder, the better.
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It's Translator everywhere that I'm not. Music 2 from Teddy Swims here on TMD. Lose Control, big song for Teddy Swims. 8:18 here on a, well, still a little bit overcast Monday morning. That will change, though, as we get deeper into the day. Warmer with clouds giving way to some sun, highs around 75. Not so bad for October the 5th, 2026. I'm Alex Courtwright, and Alabama Shakes out on the road, and tonight on Fallon, here with I Feel Hope Coming.

0: It's Goose and Dripfield, Joni Mitchell's classic Big Yellow Taxi, and Alabama Shakes, I Feel Hope Coming, new music from Brittany Howard and Alabama Shakes. And as I mentioned before, on Fallon Tonight performing, my guess is probably that song. We'll see what happens. 8:29 on your Monday morning. I'm Alex Courtright. Disabled vehicle blocks the right lane at the moment. This is 29 southbound, just after 40. 895 southbound, a little stacked up between Lombard Street and the north end of the Harbor Tunnel. 32 westbound, pretty heavy between Telegraph Road and Annapolis Road as well. Got ramp restrictions to report. This is 95 northbound, the off-ramp to the Beltway there near exit 64. I'm not sure it's blocked. Yeah, it looks like it's really jammed up because of a crash, so heads up. Otherwise, things seem to be fairly typical, you know, for a Monday morning. Monday morning.
1: It's the TMD concert calendar for Monday, October 5th, made possible by Sanity Lounge. IMP has announced a Fontaine's DC show at Merriweather for the end of next September. Various pre-sales start tomorrow morning. The general on-sale date is Friday. Scribe brings Stefan Heuer, Nate Clendenin, and Laura Brino into his backroom session at 49 West this evening, always a good hang. While tonight in D.C., Megasound is at D.C. 9. Sylvanesso at the 9:30 tonight is sold out, but tickets are still available for tomorrow. Also tomorrow night, Bobby Bear Jr. is at Auto Bar. Wednesday night, it's Charlie Mars at Ramshead in Annapolis, and on Thursday night, they've got the North Mississippi All-Stars. 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Thursday night, the Del McCorry Band will be at the Avalon Theater in Easton. Friday night, the Tom Hamilton Band and Illiterate Lighter at the 8x10 in Federal Hill. And Saturday night, they've got Oh He Dead. 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

With a happy birthday to Colin Malloy. They're the Decemberists with 16 military wives. The Decemberists and Portugal the Man have been busy recording songs for Wildwood. This is the animated film adaptation coming on the 23rd of the young adult book written by Colin Malloy and illustrated by his wife, Carson Ellis. Soundtrack coming out a little bit later on, too. That's in 11 days, and then the film is on the 23rd. Yeah, Wildwood. That could be kind of interesting. And Colin Malloy and his wife, Carson Ellis, are keeping busy, just having announced a new book series based on the King Arthur legend, or more specifically, Mordred. Heir to Magic is what it's called. So more interesting stuff coming from Colin and Carson soon. I'm Alex. It's a song now from Houndmouth. This is new. It's Heavy Eyes. It's TMD.

Black Sun, Death Cab for Cutie this morning on WTMD. Aldous Harding with a new song, One Stop. And speaking of new music, Houndmouth too. Heavy Eyes from Houndmouth. 8:46, I'm Alex Courtright. And if you'll permit me, I'd like to take you back now to the mid-1960s. Jimi Hendrix had kind of done his time as a sideman, really wanted to focus on his own thing. So by the end of 1965, after playing with a number of big-name artists like Sam Cooke and Ike and Tina Turner, the Isley Brothers, Little Richard, Hendrix formed his own band, Jimmy James and the Blue Flames, and decided to put his guitar out front and center. He took gigs where he could find them, playing in smaller venues in Greenwich Village. And in late 1995 into early 1966, he, hustled. Meanwhile, the bassist for the Animals, Chaz Chandler, was looking for a change. Chandler wanted to sort of get out of the touring grind and get into production and management. And after catching Hendrix's set at Café Wa in the Village in July, Chandler was very impressed. He returned a couple of months later to sign Hendrix to an agreement that would take him to London to form a new band. September 29th, Hendrix and Chandler, now in London, the epicenter of British music and fashion, began to hold auditions for Hendrix's backing band. Noel Redding thought he was auditioning to play guitar for the Animals. He had no idea what was going on. Hendrix liked Redding's bass playing almost as much as his square-toed boots and his long curly hair. Yeah, fashion was important, right? Two drummers were being considered at that moment, Ansley Dunbar and John Mitch Mitchell, a 19-year-old former child actor and tap dancer. So how was the choice finally made between these two great drummers? Well, according to legend, with a flip of a coin. And so, October 5th, 1966, 60 years ago today, the Jimi Hendrix Experience was complete. 8 days later, the Experience plays their very first gig at a club, a little club called The Novelty in France. Hendrix was about to change rock music permanently.

0: the Jimi Hendrix Experience and a version of Hey Joe from that first great album, Are You Experienced? 60 years ago today, the Jimi Hendrix Experience is finalized and off they went. So who wrote that song, Hey Joe? Well, honestly, the origin of the song, its authorship, often contested and a little bit murky. We do know that Billy Roberts claimed to have written it, but he did copyright it in 1962. And there were a number of versions before Hendrix turned it into the sort of iconic 60s period piece that it became after he recorded it and got it out there. The Leaves did a great version of it. The Leaves, anybody? Sort of a garage rock band. Pretty cool. Love also did a version. Now, Tim Rose from D.C., did a version. He kind of slowed it down, and that was the one that really influenced Jimi Hendrix's arrangement. Hey there, it's Alex, and coming up pretty soon for you, in fact, in the next hour, the 9 o'clock hour, I've got Modest Mouse tickets, a VIP experience, no less, where you have an opportunity to ask Isaac Brock a question or two. We'll get to that shortly. Also, we'll take a look at traffic as well, and remember Goddard, too. Now, in just a moment, a new song from Foo Fighters, who were busy over the weekend helping out with Tom Morello's Power to the People Festival all day Saturday at Merriweather. We'll take a look at that, too, shortly here on TMD.
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1: Oh, well, a young man ain't nothing in this world these days. I said, a young man ain't nothing.

The old man got all the money. And a young man ain't nothing in his world.

The sage of Tippo, Mississippi. It's Mose Allison and Young Man's Blues. So, Alex, where did that come from? Well, love Mose Allison. However, he also exerted a fair amount of influence on rock and rollers, like The Who used to cover him, and Foo Fighters cover that song from time to time, although it's been a few years since they've done that. But they did it. They did a version of Young Man's Blues out at Tom Morello's All-Star Power to the People Festival at Merriweather all day Saturday. And it was just a ton of All-Star collaborations. You know, Jack Black led Jack Sabbath, an Ozzy Osbourne tribute that included Tom Morello's son. And, you know, they did Mr. Crowley and The Wizard. And then Geezer Butler, you know, Sabbath's bass player, came out and joined them for War Pigs. Morello's set included System of Down, Serge joining him, and they did a Journey. They did an Audio Slave 2 song, Like a Stone. And then Daryl McDaniels from, DMC, as in Run DMC, came out and did It's Tricky together and Walk This Way, that famous Aerosmith collaboration from way back in the day. It was just a ton of collaborations like that pretty much all day long. Dave Matthews busting out a Marvin Gaye song, which I don't think they've ever done that one, Mercy, Mercy Me. Nathaniel Rateliff came out, and Joan Baez also joined them for a Woody Guthrie song. Deportee, you know, Plane Wreck at Los Gatos. And, oh, look, and there's Stephen Stills joining Dave Matthews and Rateliff for a version of For What It's Worth. It was that kind of day, just tons of collaborations. And it was kind of a cover fest, too, which kind of makes sense. You know, you're trying to build community. That's the whole idea of Power to the People. You know, strength in numbers, getting to know your neighbors, and with cover songs, you know, it's a great big sing-along like this one.

Neil Young and Rockin' in the Free World performed a Saturday night by Bruce Springsteen with friends like Dave Grohl, knocking out a version of Neil Young's song there. Yeah, Power to the People, all day Saturday at Merriweather. Springsteen, you know, arguably the main draw, right? Opened his set with a solo acoustic performance of Streets of Minneapolis. And then Joan Baez came out and joined him for Bob Dylan's Chimes of Freedom. Tom Morello then joined Springsteen for a cover of Clampdown, you know, the Clash classic. And then a duet with Morello on The Ghost of Tom Joad. Yeah, a lot of interesting covers. Very charged songs, a very charged atmosphere. Springsteen also asked Rateliff and Matthews to come out to do CCR's Fortunate Son. And then Grohl for, well, that one, as I just mentioned. The whole affair came to a close with pretty much everyone, all the day's performers, coming out to do the Woody Guthrie classic, This Land Is Your Land, and then closing out with Power to the People, John Lennon. Here this morning on 89.7 WTMD Towson, Baltimore, Annapolis. I'm Alex Courtright, and support for the morning show comes from Game Day Men's Health, providing care for men looking to feel and perform their best. Wishy, this five-piece set of Minneapolis, will be, believe in our neck of the woods on the 18th. That's a Sunday night in D.C. It's Wishy with Lovesick.

0: mine forever. Mr. Ben Schneider and Lord Huron. Wishy, too, with the new song, Lovesick. I like that band, Wishy. Check them out sometime. Just about 9:15, and oh, it's the 9 o'clock hour, October 5. Yes, I do believe I owe you something. Modest Mouse in town at Pier 6 Friday night. Caroline Rose opening up, and it's something of a VIP experience for you. Get there early for a special pre-show acoustic performance, and then you get to ask Isaac Brock a question or two. I think this could be kind of fun. Those tickets coming up soon, sometime before I sign off, right around 10 o'clock this morning. In just a moment, I got a request for houses. Somebody wanted to hear Fast Talk, so we'll get to that. And what else? Is that enough? Maybe for now.
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with them, man. I'm just sitting a mile ahead. And I'm going to be 32 years old tomorrow. And I feel half completely alive.

0: The English Beat and Best Friend Houses gave us Fast Talk here on WTMD. I'm Alex Courtright. Today is the birth anniversary of one Robert Hutchings Goddard, born on this day in 1882. The father of the space age, Goddard is credited with the creation of the first rocket to rely on liquid fuel. And many experts compare this inaugural 1926 flight to the Wright brothers' success at Kitty Hawk in North Carolina, you know, in terms of its historic import, historic impact, really. Goddard, born up in Massachusetts, dedicated his life to making space travel a reality. This after reading War of the Worlds as a 16-year-old boy. Actually, in a letter to H.G. Wells sent in 1932, he declared that that novel made a huge impression on him, a deep impression, as he described it in his letter, and encouraged Goddard to literally aim for the stars. Now, you might imagine response to his efforts back then, so early on, 100-plus years ago. Largely ignored, often ridiculed for his dreams of rocket travel. Sure, Bobby, you're going to get in that tube and go up to the moon? I'm sure you are. Yeah, it was not pleasant. But here we are. Here we are. Space travel is very much a reality. He died in Baltimore of cancer back in 1945, but is credited with 214 patents, of which 131 were actually filed by his wife after his death. Buzz Aldrin took a miniature-sized biography of Robert Goddard to the moon aboard the historic Apollo 11 voyage back in 1969. Goddard, pretty remarkable person. And I'd like to dedicate this next song I'm about to play to the hard-working men and women at Goddard's Space Flight Center in Greenbelt, and quite frankly, by extension, to NASA for all their work they do. Because Grace Potter just released a new song called Spacewalking Woman, which is co-written with NASA astronaut Jessica Meir, the commander of the ISS, the International Space Station. They became friends like 10 years ago when Grace Potter and her band did a little video with NASA to sort of celebrate STEM and that kind of thing. But Grace just dropped this song, and it's a co-write between these two friends, Jessica Meir and Grace Potter. And I want to lay this one on you this morning in honor of those two and STEM and NASA and the Goddard Space Flight Center and all that stuff. It's Spacewalking Woman, Grace Potter, this morning on WTMD.
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1: 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How fragile, how beautiful our planet is, and how we need to protect it.
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2: Alive. 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

Apples in Stereo with Seem So. Megasound as well. Supersize. Megasound, by the way, at DC9 tonight. And Megasound will be my special in-studio guests either later this week or next week. Bakar gave us a live, and that brings us to 9:40. Which means those Modest Mouse tickets, that VIP experience coming up for you very soon. However, right now, I wanted to play a song from Turnstile, Baltimore Zone. Did you catch them on SNL? Performance is pretty amazing. And the first time we've seen hardcore music on SNL since 1981. Talk about a long time, 45 years ago, when Fear appeared in that highly disruptive, crazy, over-the-top video. If you've never seen that, you should find it on YouTube. Anyway, Turnstile and Birds this morning on WTMD. Oh, we're ready to blaze.

Turnstile and a song called Birds. That performed on SNL this past weekend. You can check that out online as well. Turnstile. Hey, if you like the harder edge, if you need on occasion to blow all the cobwebs out, you know, I encourage you to check out Izzy Bayviss in the Pit Saturday nights at 10. Oh, look at that. It's Modest Mouse. Do you want those VIP tickets?

0: never know.
1: Dashboard, it's Modest Mouse this morning at WTMD. Well, Modest Mouse back in Baltimore, Friday night at Pier 6, and bringing along Caroline Rose for good measure. Yes, going to be a fun show. So I've got tickets to the show. I've also got this VIP experience on the line for you. Early entry to the show, an acoustic pre-show performance with a Q&A. They're calling Isaac the Mystic Oracle's questionable advice booth. So you may want to ask something about the music or the band, or maybe you need advice. Isaac Brock may or may not be the right person to ask. It's all Friday night at Pier 6, and if you want to go, well, be the lucky number 7 on the line right now, 410-307-1683. Studio line 410-307-1683. Lucky number 7 is going. Modest Mouse picking dragons' pockets. 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

0: Modest Mouse and picking dragon's pockets this morning in WTMD. Isaac, what are you, a Targaryen? That's a new one from Modest Mouse. My guess is they might just play that for you on Friday night at Pier 6. Nicely done. Lucky number 7, that was Charlie Lidard. Nailed it, got through, got the tickets, got the Q&A with Isaac Brock and the special pre-show acoustic performance and the whole bit. Nicely done. Got to take a final look at the roads. Construction has got some lanes blocked now on the outer loop between Liberty Road and Security Boulevard. Right lane blocked there. Right lane also blocked on southbound 95 between 543 and 24. There was an earlier problem right around Route 24. I think that's all but cleared up, so that's good. Got some ramp restrictions in effect due to an earlier crash. Northbound 95, the off-ramp to the Baltimore Beltway system there at exit 64. One of those ramp lanes is blocked, so a little bit sluggish through there. Outer loop between Park Heights and the 83s, just tapping the brakes a little bit. No big deal, you know, maybe 2 or 3 minute delay there. Traffic reports on WTMD are made possible by I.G. Burton Subaru of Glen Burnie, located just minutes from the Beltway. 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
0: Hey there, it's Alex Courtright, 9:53 here on your Monday morning. Going to be a pretty nice day overall. Kind of warm, clouds generally giving way to some sun. Highs around 75, not too shabby for October the 5th. Got a song here now, a new one from Soccer Mommy. It's Rings of Saturn. You, my friend, have a great day. Cheers.

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Fontaines, D.C. on 89.7 WTMD with Roman Holiday. Their new album out pretty soon here. But in the meantime, we have the latest from Ziggy Marley with Hey People Now from his new album, Brightside, tapping Nika Costa for this one. It's new music on TMD.

0: Listening to Big Thief with Incomprehensible from their album Double Infinity. I'm excited because they have been teasing this new record coming out early next year, even playing it like front to back at a surprise show in Nashville, and I'm ready for it. I'm Izzy Bavis. Good morning. This past weekend was the Nuanex Film Festival, and I'm definitely sleepy today, but happy to be here with you. Thank you to Rob Tim for covering for me while I was working the fest, and if you went, I hope you got to see some really good movies. Next is the Marcus King Band with Ain't Nothing Wrong With That. Also hear the latest from St. Paul and the Broken Bones, local music from Odelia, and so many others this hour here. TMD, Maryland's NPR music station.
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I'm Izzy Bavis, and St. Paul and the Broken Bones have new music. It's a new EP. Here's a song from it. It's called Proxy. 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

0: Noah Kahn and Hosier with Northern Attitude on 89.7 WTMD. 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
0: 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I'm Izzy Bavis, and this past weekend was the New Next Film Festival. It was so magical. Over 100 films were screened. Thousands of people came, and it was all at the Charles Theater here in Baltimore. And I got to see one movie. Usually because I'm working, I don't get to see anything, but I'm making a list this year. I'm asking the filmmakers to send me screeners, but I did get to see Eternity One, which was created by a local Baltimore filmmaker and also scored by Beach House. I selected three songs. They're all very different by different artists that I think would fit really well in a movie. Myth by Beach House, which was the song we used for the trailer this year for New Next, just has this sort of ethereal, like, kind of interesting vibe. I could see it being used in, you know, a little bit more of a serious movie. Then I have Willie Nelson, On the Road Again. Obviously, perfect travel song, perfect for a Western, perfect for something funny. I'm thinking comedy. And then to close it out, Coming of Age is always such a great story to tell. And Wolf Alice's song, Don't Delete the Kisses, is perfect for that kind of going to prom or, you know, breaking up with your long distance boyfriend kind of set. So let's get into it. It is movie time on TMD. Beach House with Myth is first.

0: It was the movie segment on 89.7 WTMD, songs I thought would fit well in a movie, closing it out with a coming-of-age flick with that song from Wolf Alice. I'm Izzy Bavis, and Role Model has a new album out, but his ex-girlfriend went on SNL this weekend talking about dating musicians. A lot to unpack there, but his new song, Joy, really brings it, and that's what we're listening just after this on WTMD.
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There's No Other Way from Blur on 89.7 TMD Role Model with his new song, Joy. I'm Izzy Bavis. Portugal the Man is next off of their new album, Sheesh. It's Angoon.

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the Red Clay Strays with Wondering Why on 89.7 WTMD. Beck is next with new music from his album Ride Lonesome, It's Disappearing Act. 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

0: Genesis Owusu, Leaving the Light, someone who helped us celebrate Public Radio Music Day a few years ago. I'm Izzy Bavis. Royal Otis is next here with Moody. We'll also hear the latest from Monrovia, local music from Bella Hayes, all in this next half hour on member-powered radio WTMD. 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

Royal Otis with Moody on 89.7 WTMD. Next here is new music from Monrovia, finally putting out that full-length debut album, Bloodline. Here's his song, Field Song.

Music from Banquet on 89.7 WTMD with their song Restart. I'm Izzy Bavis, and this past spring I sat down with Bella Hayes to talk about her new album, Laid Back Girl. 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Here is P.S. from Bella Hayes. 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

0: World on 89.7 WTMD, local music from Bella Hayes. I'm Izzy Bafes, grateful to be with you this morning and next year is songs that I deem the perfect to sing along to at a party. Here on WTMD, we are Maryland's NPR music station, member supported, so thank you if you are a member, and we've got some great sing-along tracks next for you.
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2: 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I'm Rich Rudell. 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
0: 89.7 WTMD, and sometimes you just want to party and sing along. And that's what we're going to do right now, starting off with Talking Heads with This Must Be the Place. I really am, like, I love this song so much. Like, I love singing along to it. And then someone recently online was like, this is the greatest love song of all time. I've never clocked it to be like that, but whatever, we're going to listen to it. Then ABBA, Dancing Queen. This was one of the closing night songs from the New Next Film Festival Day 3 party. And everyone on the dance floor was singing along and having such a blast. And I'm trying to bring that energy back as I'm a little bit sleepy this morning. And then Dolly Parton, 9 to 5, another song that's just so great to sing along to because I think a lot of people can relate. Here is music to sing along to on WTMD with Talking Heads.

0: Songs to sing along to, ending with Dolly Parton's 9 to 5. I'm Izzy Bavis, and the long-awaited U2 album is coming our way in November. Finally announced Carnaval de Luz. I have their new song, Silencio, along with Pavement and Kurt Vile. That's headed your way on WTMD after this.
1: It's the TMD concert calendar for Monday, October 5th, made possible by Sanity Lounge. IMP has announced a Fontaine's DC show at Merriweather for the end of next September. Various pre-sales start tomorrow morning. The general on-sale date is Friday. Scribe brings Stefan Heuer, Nate Clendenin, and Laura Brino into his backroom session at 49 West this evening. Always a good hang. While tonight in D.C., Megasound is at D.C. 9. Sylvanesso at the 9:30 tonight is sold out, but tickets are still available for tomorrow. Also tomorrow night, Bobby Bear Jr. is at Auto Bar. Wednesday night, it's Charlie Mars at Ramshead in Annapolis, and on Thursday night, they've got the North Mississippi All-Stars. Delfest fans, listen up. Thursday night, the Del McCorry Band will be at the Avalon Theater in Easton. Friday night, the Tom Hamilton Band and Illiterate Lighter at the 8x10 in Federal Hill. And Saturday night, they've got Oh He Dead. 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

listening to the Yeah Yeah Yeahs this afternoon on 89.7 WTMD. I'm Izzy Bavis, and Phoebe Bridgers has that new album, Lost Weekend, out now. And here is her very kind of catchy upbeat tune for Phoebe Bridgers, if you know what I mean, Bobby. Here's her new music on TMD.

0: I just want to say I love you one more time. 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
1: Gigi Perez, At the Beach in Every Life, title track of her debut album. My name is Izzy Bavis. We heard from Phoebe Bridgers, and next is Bully, Days Move Slow, a favorite of mine from the Disgusting Sisters. And 1230 brings women who rock to the radio, so make sure you stick around. 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I'm Izzy. 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
2: 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Anthony Blake Clark celebrates his 10th anniversary as music director with a program that explores what it means to belong in America. 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

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Next here is new music. It has this really sort of like 90s, late 90s kind of feel to it. It's a little bit like indie rock flirting with grunge. Anyways, it's my favorite. It's from Disgusting Sisters. Their new album, Skin and Blisters, comes out on October 30th. Here's their song, Not Cool.

0: REM, Everybody Hurts on 89.7 WTMD, local music from Glorian, music's from them, music from Disgusting Sisters. It is time for Women Who Rock, though, so stick around. That is next on WTMD. It's a special one today. It's fresh, new music, too.
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0: 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Today, we are celebrating Winifred RT out of Chicago. Her debut studio album comes out October 21st, titled Anything Better to Do, and she has her new song, Horses, out now. Now, the lore of this song is that she has been playing it at live performances for the past like 2.5 years. And I remember going back to Chicago at some point and everyone was talking about Horses, and I just knew I needed to hear that, like, when she sat down in the recording studio, what it sounded like. Well, she delivered, and she also has some other songs that are going to be on the record that I'm teasing today. So we're starting off with Horses, then we're going to listen to That's My Baby and Garbage by the Door. Winifred RT's new album out October 21st, and for Women Who Rock, this is Horses.

celebrating Winifred RT for Women Who Rock on 89.7 WTMD. That is Garbage by The Door. Her new album comes out October 21st. It is her debut record, and she is going to be coming through Baltimore this November. Next on WTMD, Everlast with Mistaken Identity.

0: 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Leon Bridges sat down, put out a new record titled Happiness Anytime. I got that new song, Talk It Over, next on TMD.
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Music from Radiohead this afternoon on 89.7 WTMD. Jesse Wells is next with new music. His album Masks Off is out now, and here is his track, Won't You Come Out Tonight. Won't You Come Out Tonight?

0: Sierra Farrell, Shaky Graves, Ready or Not on 89.7 WTMD. Next is Casey Musgraves, The Jayhawks, The Record Company, Fitzky Brothers, Nick Lowe. That's in the next 20 minutes on WTMD. I'm Izzy Beavis. Thank you so much. Happy Monday. I am so sleepy from the New Next Film Festival. And if you went, thank you so much for coming out. It was such an amazing weekend. Every year it gets better and better. So I hope you had a good time. And I'm glad that I have you back this morning and that you're tuning in. So Casey Musgraves after this with Dry Spell.
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We've got new music here from the Jayhawks. It's their song, Keeping Our Heads Above Water.

The record company, Baby I'm Broken on 89.7 WTMD. Next is the latest from the Fitzky Brothers, one of our first Thursday performers just over the border in Delaware. Here's their song, Came a Little Closer.

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I'm Izzy Bavis. Usually we'd be doing a roundup of local shows right now, but after my weekend at the New Next Film Festival, I need a second to regain my footing before we dive right back into everything we do every day on TMD. So here is some music from Duran Jones and The Indications with A Long Way Home.

0: listening to Alt J on 89.7 WTMD. I'm Izzy Bavis. Thank you for joining me this afternoon. And next here is the latest from Billy Strings. His new album, So Much for Goodbyes, is out now, and I've got the song Burn the Other End. Here on TMD, Maryland's NPR music station.
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from Blondie, it's Rapture on 89.7 WTMD. I'm Izzy Bavis, and new music from Julia Jacklin is next. It's her new song, Get Away From Me. I think I'll love you soon.

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JD McPherson on 89.7 WTMD. Death Cab for Cutie is next here. Their new album, I Built You a Tower, came out earlier this summer. Here is their new song, Stone Over Water.

0: Wet Leg with Mange too. Obviously, a very fun song. Obviously, also in the hit HBO series Heated Rivalry. My name is Izzy Bavis, and next is the Bel Air Lip Balms with Hey You. And Caroline Rose, their new album comes out in a couple weeks, and they are playing a show this weekend at Pier 6 Pavilion with Modest Mouse. I have their new song, Chow Mein, queued up for you here on TMD. Stay tuned.
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Caroline Rose is next here. Did a live lunch for us at Auto Bar. And their new album, Gentling the Horse at the Walt Whitman Mall, is coming out in a few weeks. But even closer than that is their performance with Modest Mouse at Pier 6 Pavilion this weekend. Here's new music from Caroline Rose. It's Chow Mein, TMD.

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0: James Bay, The Lumineers, Noah Kahan, who was not in the mix there, their song Up All Night. We heard Ed Schrader's Music Beat, David Bowie, New Music, all in that member-powered set. My name is Izzy Bavis, and next we're looking at Soccer Mommy. 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
0: Soccer Mommy is sort of like created and defined a lot of the music from the late 20-teens, early into the 2020s, when we think of women doing indie rock and singer-songwriter music. I'm thinking Claro, I'm thinking Snail Mail, and it makes sense now that Soccer Mommy is getting her flowers, going on that co-headlining tour with Snail Mail this fall. We are going to look at a few of her songs from her catalog, starting off on the earlier side, Your Dog is from her 2018 EP, capturing the feeling of being an angsty teenager trying to figure out love and relationships. We shift to Circle to Drain, which is from one of her full-length records that she really does expand the reach of what, you know, it's not just her on the guitar anymore is what I'm saying. She's doing a cross-genre making in this record. Then we're going to close out with Driver and Rings of Saturn. Rings of Saturn is her first new music in 2 years since the release of her record, Evergreen. We're listening to Soccer Mommy on TMD. This is Your Dog.

0: We were listening to Soccer Mommy there on 89.7 WTMD. I'm Izzy Bavis. Thank you again for tuning in. Rich Riddell getting in studio here, taking you into the later afternoon, early evening. I have new music from Rodrigo y Gabriela with Our Home. Thank you again for tuning in. I will see you tomorrow, same time, same place, 10 to 3 on WTMD. Until then, stay tuned, stay tapped, and stay wonderful, Baltimore. I'll see you tomorrow. Bye!
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Pavilion. I believe tickets go on sale the 9th. I'll be talking about Meriwether a little bit today. I realize 2027 sounds like science fiction, but they're already booking shows. Here's new music from Fontaines, D.C. It's Marianne.

0: Rita is gone. Marcus King Band on Maryland's NPR music station, WTMD. It's Rich Rudell. And so today we have a lot going on. Coming up at around 5:30, I'll let you know when it gets closer, we are going to hear from Nathaniel Rateliff. I got a chance to talk to him at Power to the People at Merriweather. And sometime in the 6 o'clock hour, I believe around 6:30 also, we'll hear from Ken Casey of Dropkick Murphys. As always, don't forget to follow me on social media at RW Rudell. I have a ton of pictures up from Power to the People this weekend, and we also have them on WTMD. 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

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I'm Rich Rudell, and Freak Slug is Xenia Genovese, Manchester-born musician and visual artist. 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The new album is Amulet, and I'm already kind of into this whole weird little world she's built around it. This is Girl Intentions, Freak Slug on 89.7 WTMD.

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1: I am not normally a dancer, but I did move my shoulders back and forth and shake my butt in the chair to that one. 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

0: That's Hozier with Too Sweet on Maryland's NPR music station WTMD. And before that, you had Icarus Phoenix with Chasing Mike. On the way, we have music from the Gorillaz, Arcade Fire, and more. And don't forget, coming up at 7, World Cafe does a little backtracking with Feist. Rana Duris goes back to 1, 2, 3, 4. I should say it like 1, 2, 3, 4, and how that song went from indie pop song to absolutely unavoidable. Do you think I sounded like her? Probably not. If you were alive in 2007, you probably heard it whether you wanted to or not. Feist talks about what happened when one song suddenly got very, very big. That's tonight at 7 on World Cafe here on 89.7 WTMD.
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The Gorillaz with Clint Eastwood on Maryland's NPR music station, WTMD. My name is Rich Rudell, and the Youngstown group, the Vindys, released their third studio album back in April. This is the title track, Trapdoor, on 89.7 WTMD.

0: Arcade Fire with the title track from their third studio album, released back in 2010. That's The Suburbs on 89.7 WTMD, Maryland's NPR music station. I am Rich Rudell. So I went to Power to the People this weekend. I told you guys I'm going to share with you some of my conversation with Ken Casey of the Dropkick Murphys, as well as Nathaniel Rateliff. And I also got a chance to watch a band that has become very important to us here at WTMD, the Linda Lindas. They were early on in the day, and those girls kicked butt. They were awesome. They were a ball of energy. They sounded amazing, and I just couldn't believe these 15, 16-year-old girls were out there rocking so hard, sharing stages with the likes of the Dropkick Murphys, Public Enemy, and the Foo Fighters, and they held their own. So they're coming up on the other side on Maryland's NPR music station, WTMD.
1: It's the TMD concert calendar for Monday, October 5th, made possible by Sanity Lounge. IMP has announced a Fontaine's DC show at Merriweather for the end of next September. Various pre-sales start tomorrow morning. The general on-sale date is Friday. Scribe brings Stefan Heuer, Nate Clendenin, and Laura Brino into his backroom session at 49 West this evening, always a good hang. While tonight in D.C., Megasound is at D.C. 9. Sylvanesso at the 9:30 tonight is sold out, but tickets are still available for tomorrow. Also tomorrow night, Bobby Bear Jr. is at Auto Bar. Wednesday night, it's Charlie Mars at Ramshead in Annapolis, and on Thursday night, they've got the North Mississippi All-Stars. 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Thursday night, the Del McCorry Band will be at the Avalon Theater in Easton. Friday night, the Tom Hamilton Band and Illiterate Lighter at the 8x10 in Federal Hill. And Saturday night, they've got Oh He Dead. 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

Bob Marley and the Wailers, Get Up, Stand Up, from Burnin' in 1973, 50 plus years later, and unfortunately still not exactly a period piece. Let's jump ahead to 2026. Devin Gilfillian put out Time Will Tell back in June on Fantasy Records. 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

0: role model, Sally when the wine runs out. It's also usually the moment everybody remembers they have someplace else to be. 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Come find me on Instagram at RW Rudell. 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The Ravens got it done yesterday, 24-18 over Tennessee. They're 3-1 now. Lamar threw for 222 yards and two touchdowns before leaving with an ankle injury. So maybe we just don't think about that. Just think about the win. On the way, more Total Music Discovery, Foo Fighters, The Who, and Iron and Wine, all coming up next.
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Genesis Owusu with Tied Up on 89.7 WTMD. I'm Rich Riddell, and the Foo Fighters were at Meriwether Saturday for Tom Morello's Power to the People Festival. And even with a short set, they basically just went straight into the hits. It was Times Like These, All My Life, The Pretender, My Hero, Best of You, Everlong, No Screwing Around. I was there seeing the Foos, like, you know, obviously you usually see them close. They did not close. They were towards the end. And also Dave got out there with Dave Matthews and Bruce Springsteen and did Fortunate Son, which was awesome. Let's get into something new now. This is Window from their latest record, Your Favorite Toy. Foo Fighters on Maryland's NPR music station, WTMD.

0: WTMD. Traffic reports on WTMD are made possible by the Pier 6 Group. Modest Mouse comes to Pier 6 Pavilion this Friday, pier6baltimore.com. On the southbound BW Parkway at Stop and Go through Jessup between 175 and 198, causing you about 10 extra minutes. The 695 inner loop is slow through Ruxton from the JFX over towards Paring Parkway. And 895 northbound backed up through Brooklyn heading toward the Harbor Tunnel. And 95 northbound is stop and go from Caton Avenue up towards the Fort McHenry Tunnel. Down in Hanover, expect slow traffic on westbound 100. That's a guarantee. A lock. Maybe they have that on Calshi. Between Arundel Mills Boulevard and the Dorsey Mark Station. That's your traffic on 89.7 WTMD. 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

Slowpoke with Doubt from Yard, their 2023 record. Really good album, kind of dreamy, fuzzy, without ever completely drifting away from you, like I will later on at 7. From Slowpoke back into Beck, this is In the Night on 89.7 WTMD.

0: U2 Beautiful Day that opened All That You Can't Leave Behind back in 2000, which somehow means that song is 26 years old. I don't particularly care for that information either. But U2 are very much still making new music. Their 16th studio album, Carnival de Luz, is coming November 13th. Jackknife Lee produced it. We've already heard Street of Dreams and Silencio, and the band has been talking about getting loud again. Big guitars, big bass, big drums. Basically, U2 sounding like U2 without apologizing for it. Naturally, the next question, are they going back out on the road? It certainly looks like they're headed that way. There's been talk of European dates and priority ticket access connected to the new record, but nothing official enough yet that I'm ready to tell you where to park. So new U2 in November, hopefully some tour dates not too far behind. Rich Rudell with you on 89.7 WTMD, Maryland's NPR music station.
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7: Time for the 5 o'clock shadow, and this one felt pretty obvious after Saturday. Stephen Stills showed up at Power to the People Festival at Merriweather and played For What It's Worth, a song he wrote 60 years ago with Buffalo Springfield that somehow we have not managed to make irrelevant yet, and the history gets a little misunderstood. Stills wrote it after the Sunset Strip clashes in Los Angeles in 1966. It wasn't originally about Vietnam, even though it became one of the songs permanently attached to the protest era. So for today's shadow, we're going to start with the Lone Bellows take on it. Then I'll come back and we'll go to Stephen Stills and Buffalo Springfield. The Lone Bellow, For What It's Worth, 5 o'clock shadow on Maryland's NPR music station WTMD Bayside Statewide.

The Lone Bellow, doing for what it's worth. Stephen Stills wrote that one in late 1966 after seeing what was happening on the Sunset Strip in L.A. Young people, police clashing over curfews and the closing of clubs. Buffalo Springfield recorded it pretty much immediately, and by early 67 it was out in the world. And then Saturday, almost 60 years later, there was Stills at Merriweather playing it at Power to the People. Different decade, different fight, same song, still finding work. Here's where it started. Buffalo Springfield, for what it's worth, on the 5 o'clock shadow, 89.7 WTMD.

0: Buffalo Springfield, for what it's worth, after the Lone Bellows version. That's your 5 o'clock shadow today. And stick around, because at 5:35, I'm going to grab some of the interview I had with Nathaniel Rateliff about the new record and where he's at these days. Really looking forward to sharing that with you. That's coming up in just a bit on 89.7 WTMD, Maryland's NPR music station.
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That's Blonde Shell with Bully Docket on 89.7 WTMD. I am Rich Rudell, and Cage the Elephant have a new album on the way. We don't have a title or a release date yet, but we've heard a couple of new pieces. Matt Schultz says this next one is about a fresh start, killing off the ego and looking at things differently. Sounds healthy. Personally, I've been dragging the same ego around for years. It knows where everything is. Here's the new one, Cage the Elephant, Dying in Reverse on Maryland's NPR music station, WTMD.

0: That's Lily Allen with Smile on Maryland's NPR Music Station. And traffic reports on WTMD are made possible by IG Burton Subaru of Glen Burnie, just minutes from the Beltway. And you can get more information at igburtonsubaru.com. On southbound BW Parkway, it's stop and go through Jessup between 175 and 198. This 695 outer loop, an accident at Green Spring Avenue has the right lane blocked with traffic backing up from Providence Road. 895 northbound is slow from Poteet Street toward the Harbor Tunnel, and 95 northbound is stop and go from the Beltway up toward the Fort McHenry Tunnel. And in Hanover, westbound Maryland 100 is backed up between Arundel Mills Boulevard and the Dorsey Mark Station. That's traffic on 89.7 WTMD. My name is Rich Rudell. 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

0: 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Hand on me on Maryland's NPR music station, WTMD. It is Rich Rudell. So I was at Power to the People this past weekend. It was an amazing show. I got goosebumps a couple of times, but one of the cool things was I got a chance to sit down with Nathaniel Rateliff, and I got to ask him about his new album and what's been going on with Nathaniel Rateliff. Here it is.
1: You just finished a new album.
2: Yeah, we haven't made like official announcements, but it's coming out in early March. And this year is the year I was planning on taking off because I had to have surgical disc replacement in my neck. I feel good, but there was a huge fear that my voice would change. And so I worked with a couple of great doctors. And I was lucky that, you know, I could afford that kind of care. And I don't think everybody is able to do that. And so I feel very blessed. But I worked with a couple of great doctors, Dr. Gupta and Dr. Hunt. And at the same time, I knew that surgery was coming. I wanted to take some time to be creative. And, you know, there's other friends that I have that I've always wanted to work with. And one of them was Sam Avian. And so Sam and I started chatting, and I popped into his place in upstate New York. And then I invited him and his crew of folks to come visit me just outside of Denver. And, you know, at first it was just kind of like we're hanging out, being creative. But after the second hang, it was like, oh, we're making a record. And so we had made plans to get back together a third time. And somewhere in there also, you know, I started to write about a child. Unbeknownst to me, my wife was pregnant. But that really shaped what I was writing about. I'm also almost 2 years sober. And so my life has changed a lot. My perspective has changed. And my ability to be present is much different than it was before. I felt like I've spent a lot of my life avoiding things. And so right before my surgery, I had this fear of like, well, I may not be able to do this again. So we scrambled to put together a session and wrote the bulk of the material then and finished the record. Then I had my surgery, and my wife was in her third trimester while I was recovering, and now we have a beautiful baby boy named Cecil. So I'm excited to, share new music and bring it to people in a different way than I have before. And it's nice. It's a new experience, and it just feels good. It's like the last solo record I put out was at the beginning of COVID, and COVID did make it a little tough to bring that music to people. So I'm excited to be able to do that with this one, finally. So.
0: And as soon as we have it, obviously it's still a while away, we will share it with you. But it was really nice to sit down with Nathaniel, catch up with him, find out about his baby boy, how much his life has changed in the past few years. And I can't wait to hear new music from him. Until then, we have Survivor. This is Nathaniel Rateliff and the Night Sweats on Maryland's NPR music station, WTMD.

0: That's Alex G with Southern Sky. And on Maryland's NPR music station, WTMD. Big thanks to Nathaniel Ratliff and his people for hanging out and let me talk to them backstage at Power to the People about the new record. Always appreciate somebody willing to let me ask a bunch of questions for a while. We're not done. Ken Casey from Dropkick Murphys is still coming up. Plus, I have more Total Music Discovery on the way. And at 7, Raina Duris does some backtracking with Feist on the World Cafe, going back to 1, 2, 3, 4. 1, 2, 3. I'm going to sing it every time. It's catchy. And what happened when that song suddenly became enormous? Plenty still ahead. 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

0: Wolf Alice. A wolf in Alice's clothing. You know, I've been thinking about saying that joke for a few months now, and I wish I didn't. I'm really sorry for that. I apologize to all of you, and it will probably happen again. It's Rich Rudell on Maryland's NPR music station, WTMD. I have T-Rex, Biba Doobie, and my conversation with Ken Casey of the Dropkicks all coming up on 89.7 WTMD.
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0: board, Waxahachie. It's a pretty bold title choice for a song. Like, it sounds like you're like, I don't know. I don't want to be bored. So, but it's a really good song. Waxahachie's amazing. 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It's Rich Riddell. Coming up on the other side, we have my conversation with Ken Casey of the Dropkick Murphys. 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

0: Jesse Wells with the title track to his latest album, Masks Off, on Maryland's NPR music station, WTMD. It's Rich Rudell. So I had a chance to go to Power of the People. We've talked about it a little bit. And I had a chance to sit down with a guy I admire very much. And we are kind of cut from the same cloth. It's Ken Casey from the Dropkick Murphys. And I had a chance to ask him how he felt starting out at 500-person clubs and now being on the same stage as Bruce Springsteen and Tom Morello.
1: Hey, it's Rich Rudell with WTMD, Baltimore Public Media. I'm sitting with Ken Casey from the Dropkick Murphys. Really excited about this. Ken, actually, a story. First time I saw you was in 1996 at the Pipeline in Newark, New Jersey, with my friend's band, One for One. So this has been a long time coming. And the reason I fell in love with your music was my family was dock workers in New Jersey, and also my uncles helped build the Javits Center, which I'll talk to you a little bit later about, because the show, yeah. So you came from playing a 500-person club, maybe, and now you're playing on this with Bruce Springsteen, Tom Morello. Do you ever sit back and reflect on that journey and think about where you guys come from and where you are now?
2: Yeah, I mean, to look back and say, like, oh, came from playing the Pipeline to 500 people was like, that was our, you know, stadium. We were shocked that we ever got to a point that we were having 500 people come. So to be doing this stuff is like so far beyond the realm of those possibilities. I mean, the backstory to the band is we started on a bet. You know, a kid that I worked with said, you're always talking about starting a band. I dare you to put a band together and open for my band on 3 weeks' notice. So like when those are your goals, to just like win a bet as a joke, you know, whereas a real musician band might say, I'm starting a band with the hopes of someday playing the Merriweather Pavilion with Bruce Springsteen, and ours was, we're starting a band with someday having the hopes of playing the Pipeline, you know, which, by the way, I don't know if it was that show or the next time we played that someone got stabbed out front, you know, so it was like, those were our goals to get to those type venues. So the whole thing's just crazy that we've ended up where we have. I think that, you know, people identified with, like you just said, you know, the topics, you know, we felt like, and I think all along, as someone who grew up a punk fan, but also through family and stuff, was very much aware of like protest music and you know, the place that labor songs played, you know, and shaping our middle class. And then really, you know, with the exception of Bruce and very few others, modern music, especially rock and roll, just didn't really tackle the subject much, you know. There might have been some, you know, working class punk bands, skinhead bands that like sang about the theories of like being from a working class background of like drinking and fighting, but like I felt like we were really trying to also talk about the importance of labor unions and how it took, you know, our families in just a generation or two from recent immigrants to the middle class. And so I felt like we just had a important story to tell. And of course, over the course of 30 years, you know, you don't want to be a one subject pony, so we try to sing about all things in life, whether it's, you know, our experiences, having children, losing friends, celebrating life, celebrating, you know, respectfully celebrating the losses in your life. But then, you know, here we are in the last 10 years of America, where we've really had to step up the way we address the injustices and stuff to working people and to all people that aren't the 1% of the wealth.
0: So that was part of my conversation with Ken Casey. I had so much fun talking to him. Really great guy. I'm sure he gained a bunch of new fans that day because their set was amazing. And it included this song. This is Rose Tattoo on Maryland's NPR music station, WTMD.

0: I included that one because later on in my conversation with Ken, we talked about our love for Shane McGowan and the Pokes. And he contributed to the upcoming 20th Century Patty, the tribute to Shane McGowan and the Pogues. They contributed Body of American, which, if you remember, I believe Jimmy McNulty was singing in the Wire when he crashed his car that night when he hooked up with that waitress. The Wire, come on. It ties us together. It's Maryland's NPR music station, WTMD.
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2: In every artist's career, there are a few songs that stand out. 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And today, we're looking back on our first ever backtracking session with Feist. She'll perform the song that changed her perspective on songwriting, and she'll talk about why this song, the one you're hearing right now, took her a while to love as much as everyone else did.
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2: 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I'm Kaleo. This is World Cafe. Coldplay's album A Rush of Blood to the Head turns 25 next year. Hopefully they'll do that thing where they play the album at a concert, this time without the kiss cam. God put a smile upon your face. It's World Cafe.

From NPR, this is World Cafe. Hey, I am Kaleo. Coming up later this hour, Feist, in our first ever backtracking segment from a few years ago. We're running it back as part of our 35th anniversary this month. Got some new music to get you there. It's from a band called Rainbow Body, and it features members of Goose and Dawes. And it was recorded in Iceland with a focus on conservation. Proceeds from Rainbow Body benefit the North Atlantic Salmon Fund, a nonprofit organization dedicated to protecting Atlantic salmon and marine biodiversity. The record is due out October 23rd. Check out new music from Rainbow Body. The song is called Strange Memory.

0: Strokes last night on the cafe. Up next, our first ever backtracking. It's a few years old, but it was the first time we said, hey, let's really get into the mind of the songwriter, give them an opportunity to dive deep into the songs that make them who they are. And you'll hear the first ever segment with Leslie Feist coming up next on World Cafe.
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0: Welcome back to World Cafe. It's our 35th anniversary, and we're running back some of our favorite highlights. This is the first ever backtracking, recorded with Feist just a few years ago. Here's Raina Duris.
2: We're doing a brand new thing on World Cafe called backtracking. 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And today, our very first guest for backtracking on World Cafe is Feist. Feist, welcome back to the World Cafe.
3: Hello.
2: So good to have you here. How are you doing?
3: So good to be here. Great. I'm great. It's morning. We're just figuring it out moment by moment.
2: Well, thank you for being our first backtracking guest and our guinea pig for this. It's going to be painless, I promise. Our first prompt, the first one that you've chosen, is a song you wrote. Actually, this is very appropriate. The first thing you chose was a song you wrote at the beginning of a journey. What song is that?
3: I picked the Red Wing. Your list is comprehensive. There are lots of options. Yeah, no, it did prompt. I could have played 30 songs for all of the prompts. I mean, often you can play a song for years and years and forget where the genesis of how it was born.
2: Sure.
3: So it kind of helped me think of the songs in that sense. And the beginning of a journey, my mind just went Red Wing, and then I had to think, why am I saying Red Wing was the beginning of a journey? And it was, yeah, it encapsulates a time when I was aware that something in my life needed to change radically, but I wasn't there at all yet. So the song kind of tracks this time where I started to spend my summers deeply alone in the deep back country off grid in Canada, and that aloneness led me to figuring out that it was time to become a parent. So that's sort of you didn't even ask me that, and I'm already telling you that.
2: Yeah, I mean, I think you just told that story very well. And I mean, the beginning of a huge journey, becoming a parent.
3: Well, it's funny that absolute solitude led me to the forever together thing of being a parent.
2: Yeah.
3: Yeah.
2: Will you play Red Wing for us now?
3: Yes, absolutely. Okay.

0: performing a song from her 2023 album, Multitudes, that was Feist with Red Wing on World Cafe. I'm Raina Duras. Feist is here. We're doing a new feature called Backtracking. We give an artist a list of prompts about songs. They go back and choose songs from their discography to match up with those prompts. The next prompt that you've chosen is a song you wrote during a difficult time. And I know you chose another song from Multitudes. What is it?
1: I chose Hiding Out in the Open.
0: What is the story behind this song?
1: Well, it's a pandemic related. There should be one day in 20 years some compilation of all the songs people wrote during the pandemic, because we were all, what the heck is going on?
0: It'll be a really uplifting compilation CD.
1: Well, yeah, it was that Hall of Mirror effect of being in the same day that was an entirely uniquely, completely different type of day that you never had before.
0: Totally.
1: And yet then there was 20 of them, and it was only 2 weeks to flatten the curve, and then it was another month, and then it was, so it was these, by increments, sort of the slow acclimatizing ourselves to this new normal. And I, of course, I had a three-month-old when the pandemic struck, so I was already in an inward-facing, different, very radically different type of moment. But then it kept going on and on and on, and what it felt like is that the reports from all my friends and family were that that repetition of day with the same people in the same sort of scenario, trying to make a brand new scenario up for these relationships to now exist during the pandemic. And it was that the idea there was nowhere to hide. I remember hearing this, I can't go anywhere. I can't, there's no door to close. People were finding ways to turn their closets into an office, where they're, you know, using the shed, as I did too. I put sliding doors in a shed and turned it into my workspace. And yeah, so it was the idea of how to love each other when you need a little bit of psychic privacy, but there's no physical nor emotional nor, I used to feel, for me, the hardest was there was no sonic privacy. I couldn't hear silence. I couldn't, you know, or go be somewhere where I couldn't be heard.
0: Right.
1: So yeah, hiding out in the open, that was the best we could do at the time.
0: I mean, during the pandemic both seems, I mean, it's still ongoing, of course, but those days feel both so long ago and also like it just happened and time kind of folded in. What's it like to revisit that place when you perform this song?
1: Well, I feel that it was born of the pandemic, but the sentiment inside of it actually applies to just any time. I mean, in a way, relationships are a type of isolation. You choose one person to go inside and be inside of an ecosystem made up of your two selves. And so in a way, the song, I think, will find its life beyond just the pandemic version of the Hall of Mirrors, because love itself in a way is a Hall of Mirrors.
0: Performing live for the World Cafe, here's Feist, Hiding Out in the Open.

0: Feist on the World Cafe performing Hiding Out in the Open. I'm Raina Duris. This is a new feature called Backtracking, where we give an artist a list of song prompts and they choose tracks from their discography to perform. So it's not just about a new album, it's about their whole back catalog. Get it? Backtracking. Thank you. Yes. So our next prompt, Feist, that you've chosen is a song you've grown to love. And it's a big one. Could you tell us what one you chose?
1: Yeah, you had a lot of prompts that would have applied to the song. There was like a song that I grew in. No, wait, no, grew into. There was that one. There was one that I have a complicated relationship with. That I grew to love. Well, 1, 2, 3, 4 was, it actually isn't a song I wrote. Sally Seltman, who plays as New Buffalo in, she's from Australia. She's incredible. She was on Arts and Crafts back in the day when Broken Social Scene started Arts and Crafts, and I was on that label as well. And we did a tour together in maybe 2004 or 5 or something like that before I recorded The Reminder. And she said one day, I wrote a song that I feel like it's your song. And she played me this like super quiet, super ultra sensitive little song. 1, 2, 3, 4. And I thought it was so absolutely antithetical to anything else that I had ever done or come from that it felt like a deeply different thing for me, almost punk rock in its complete friendliness or something. It just was so different. So I started to play it live in the Let It Die days, but with a live band, and we made it loud. And anyway, the fact that that song is the one that sort of eclipsed the sun for the record, The Reminder, and became, in a way, it's like the favorite child or something. And I guess it was just a beautiful gift, because I don't know that we would be sitting here today. I mean, it changed the course of my life for certain. And at the time, it just sort of strapped a like dynamite stick to my butt, and I had to keep up with it a bit. It sort of paced me and put me in the way of a lot of opportunity that I otherwise wouldn't have had. But it also, like I said, the other songs faded away, and it became the one that people knew. And then after Sesame Street, even more so. But years later, I was making a documentary about the making of The Reminder and all my collaborators, and asked Gonzo, Chili Gonzalez, a piano player, composer, one of my dearest friends, who made Let It Die with me and then The Reminder, if he would do some score for them, do alternate versions of some of the songs on piano. And so he did. He improvised a minor key version of 1, 2, 3, 4 that was so, the pathos of it just touched me, because it felt like that's what the experience of that song felt like for me. The like bugles and the tambourine shaking glockenspiel joy of the original was one thing, but then I'd lived it for so many years that it became more like the feeling of this other one. So then the reason I've grown to love it is because I'm grateful for it.
0: Yeah. You could hear it in a completely new way after playing it so many times.
1: Well, and the lyrics are about your teenage hopes and joys, you know? And right. So at this point, there's definitely some new perspective on those thoughts.
0: Will you play it for us?
1: Yeah, sure, absolutely.
0: This is Feist, 1, 2, 3, 4 on World Cafe.

0: playing a song she grew to love. That was Feist performing 1, 2, 3, 4 on World Cafe. I'm Raina Duris. This is Backtracking. It's a new thing we're doing here on World Cafe. On Backtracking, we give an artist a list of prompts about songs, and then they get to choose some tracks from their back catalog to match up to those prompts and perform them live. Feist is my guest today. You could say that that song changed everything for you, but you've also chosen another one. This one is a song that changed everything for you. What is it?
1: That's true. Well, I chose Mosha Boom, which is from Let It Die, which this year is 20 years old, which is kind
0: That's
1: of
0: hard
1: like
0: to
1: that,
0: believe.
1: That can't be, but it is. I guess Mosha Boom changed everything. It was one of the first songs I wrote in one sitting. It was, you know, Let It Die was the first record that I put out that anyone heard. I'd written a record before that that I sold one at a time off the lip of the stage kind of thing. But this song was, it was just a by fluke that I was living in my first apartment with a boyfriend the first time I'd moved out in with someone else. And it was, you know, kind of a crummy, basic, teensy apartment. And we had gone on a trip to visit family and saw a for sale sign in front of this charming, adorable little cottagey house right on the shore on the east coast of Canada. And I came home from that having been really affected by wandering through this apple orchard and down to the shore and seeing this house. And it just was in such stark contrast to my early version of domesticity so that I ended up writing a song in present tense about something that hadn't happened yet. And it took me many years until, in fact, I was living in a little cottage that I realized that song had planted the seed in a kind of a manifestation sense. It had given me this sense. I mean, I was speaking in present tense about things that wouldn't happen for years. And it changed everything in the sense that it changed my relationship to songwriting. It made me think, these things are incantations. You're singing them over and over and over. You're reinforcing these ideas. You're declaring them out loud as if they're the truth. And so I might need to be a little bit more careful about what I declare out loud.
0: That's really interesting.
1: Yeah. I mean, it ended up playing into lots of different songs, like The Bad in Each Other, which is from Metals. I remember feeling like I could have written, you know, used all the power of word with as lances and tried my best to, you know, gain some type of equilibrium by being angry in a song or something. Instead, I chose a way to balance these ideas that two if something went terribly wrong with two people, it could be that two good people did each other wrong, you know?
0: Yeah.
1: So to say that and then sing that thousands of times at concerts rather than some kind of like, you're so vain, you probably think this song, you know, any kind of revenge tune.
0: That's really, I love that. Like it's like a mantra almost, or like with that repetition of saying it and kind of internalizing it.
1: Yeah, they say whatever, you can't have anything you can't imagine having, and that you
0: yeah,
1: are
0: visualize.
1: What you think,
0: yeah.
1: And these things. And actually, that was 20 years ago. And over the years, I've learned that this was the beginning of that thought process.
0: Oh, that's so cool. And I guess we should, just for people who don't know, because I'm Canadian and I didn't know this for a long time, Mosha Boom is a place. Yes, it's not like a thing or a made-up word. It's a real place. In Nova Scotia, right?
1: That's right. It's where this little cottage was.
0: Yeah.
1: I think I remembered seeing that as we drove by and then asking my boyfriend at the time, was there a place called Mosha Boom?
0: It's a great
1: name. Yes, actually, that's where the house was. So yeah, I have yet to go back. It's wild.
0: Haven't.
1: No, every time I play Halifax, I want to rent a car and go and drive and go on a pilgrimage to see if that little house is still for sale.
0: I feel like the people of Mosha Boom would be very excited to see you.
1: There's about 8 of them. It's a crossroads, I think.
0: They probably all know all the words to this song. Feist, would you play it for us?
1: Yes, please.
0: This is Mosha Boom on World Cafe.

0: performing live for the World Cafe, a song from her 2004 album, Let It Die. That was Feist with Musha Boom. Feist has been my guest today, playing songs and telling stories from across her career and discography for World Cafe's Backtracking. Feist, thank you so much for being here.
1: Thanks so much for having me.
0: Thanks for being a great inaugural Backtracking guest.
1: I like making history. This is the beginning of probably many of these sessions. So yeah,
0: makes me sad. Thank you so much.
2: 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Raina Duris talking with Feist. It's Backtracking. First ever Backtracking. And after we did it, we had a feeling we're like, this is a winner. 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
2: 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I'm Kaleo. 35 years of World Cafe. We've had some artists who have been there since the very beginning, and Michelle Indigliocello is one of them. Here's Don't You Want Me.

0: It's Michael Kiwanuka on the Cafe, wrapping up this edition with I'm Getting Ready. Well wishes to Michael Kiwanuka, who announced recently that he is recovering from a stroke, which affected his ability to tour and make music. He is excited to share that he has a new album in the next few months called Fudge. So we can't wait to see Michael out on the road, happy and healthy. All right, that does it for us. We make this show from WXPN at the University of Pennsylvania in Philly. This has been World Cafe from NPR.
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0: From NPR, it's World Cafe. Hey, I am Kaleo, celebrating 35 years of music discovery, and we have new music on the way from several artists, including Fontaines D.C. Less than 2 weeks away from their new album, Dopamine Chamber, we'll get into Marianne. Plus, the War on Drugs released their first song in almost 5 years. Like a rain when I wake up in the morning. There's a fire burning just there out of reach. Who's that? It's the War on Drugs, I just told you, but it's also the name of the song. We'll get into the latest from Billy Strings. This will break. And Michigander. That's all coming up today on World Cafe. And let's begin our adventure with Stephen Wilson Jr., who prior to being a musician was a Golden Gloves boxer and research microbiologist. His new song interpolates the Pixies' Where Is My Mind and features Miranda Lambert. It's called Hardwired.